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1: More In Our Look this week at the classic albums of 1976, part two, starring albums out in April, May, and June of 76. May the month gave you and me the magic in the grooves of long-playing records like Steve Miller's Ninth, Fly Like an Eagle. Fun fact, on that album's cover, there's Steve Miller with a black left-handed Fender Stratocaster that Jimi Hendrix had originally ordered from a New York City music shop, but died before taking delivery. Steve Miller got his hands on it and restrung it to play it right-handed. And May 76 found New York band Blue Oyster Cult becoming Agents of Fortune, their fourth album, with a song gave us more cowbell, Don't Fear the Reaper. And it was May 76 when coming with 11 of his best from 1969 to 76 was our friend David Bowie. Starting with Space Oddity and Ziggy and Diamond Dogs and Young Americans and Fame and Golden Years. All on an album they called Changes One Bowie.
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2: Today in music history. In 1967, the Beatles' Sgt. Pepper's Lonely Hearts Club Band went to number one in the UK. It was also the first album to print the lyrics on the sleeve. The album spent 27 weeks at number one on the UK chart. In 1985, Tears for Fears started a two-week run at number one on the U.S. singles chart with Everybody Wants to Rule the World, the group's first U.S. number one. And in 1974, Paul McCartney and Wings' Band on the Run hits number one. Today in music history.

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2: Another scorcher on our hands, and it looks like it's going to be like that for the next 48 hours. Rubino, mostly cloudy. Chance of showers out there this morning. Maybe a thunderstorm, too. High 29, going to feel like 37 with the Humidex, and it's going to be even hotter tomorrow. Sun and cloud, chance of showers, and risk of a thunderstorm once again with the high 29. That's going to feel like 39.
3: Perfect.
2: Right now, 18 degrees on Richmond Road. We can't preach enough the importance of staying hydrated in this heat.
3: Very important. Water doesn't always cut it. Maybe you need to mix in a Powerade, a Gatorade, or I have an even better option from my future ex-husband, Tom Brady, launching a new drink line this week.
2: All right, we're going to talk about that a little bit later on. Default just announced that they are going on tour this year to celebrate the 25th anniversary of their debut album, The Fallout. They're going to be at London Music Hall on November 28th. 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Good morning.

0: Classic Rock 98.1 with Jay and Rubino in the morning. Jay and Rubino's $1,000 Minute coming up again just after 8 every weekday. We give you 10 random trivia questions. If you can get them all correctly in 60 seconds, you win $1,000. Now, we also offer up a parting gift in the case that you don't go 10 for 10 in the form of a $100 OLG voucher, which is all that Roy left with yesterday after starting the week going 2 for 10.
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0: Roy, are you ready to play Jay and Rubino's $1,000 Minute?
2: Well, I hope I don't embarrass myself too much.
0: The bar is low. All right, here we go. Question number one, Roy. Let's get off to a good start. Who's the captain of the Canadian men's soccer team?
2: Pass.
0: How many S's are in the word possess?
2: 3.
0: London, England is famous for what kind of buses?
2: Pass.
0: Queen Elizabeth II owned more than 30 dogs of this breed.
2: Terrier.
0: What is He-Man's fortress called?
2: Pass.
0: It was the best of times, it was the worst of times. Opens what Dickens novel?
2: Pass.
0: What chess piece is valued at only 1 point?
2: Pawn.
0: What year did the Tragically Hip play their last show with Gord Downie?
2: Pass.
0: If you ask for a ream at Staples, what will they sell you?
2: A what?
0: A ream.
2: Pass.
0: In car racing, what color is the caution flag?
2: Yellow.
0: Who's the captain of the Canadian men's soccer team?
2: Pass again.
0: Oh, come on. You can't pass twice.
2: Sorry.
0: I mean, you can.
2: Well, I, like I said, I embarrassed myself.
3: Nah, nobody can see you. You're anonymous. Yeah, you're all good. It is Alphonso Davies that is captain of the men's soccer team.
2: Yeah.
3: 4 S's in the word possess. London, England, famous for those double-decker buses. Queen Elizabeth loved corgis. Castle Grayskull, He-Man's fortress. Best of times, worst of times. That is A Tale of Two Cities. The Hip played their last show with Gord Downie in 2016. And if you ask for a ream at Staples, they're going to sell you a bunch of paper.
2: Okay, I embarrassed myself.
3: Nah, you learned something today.
0: Exactly. Sure. And look at it this way. By playing on a Monday, you've got the top score of the week.
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0: 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Coming up in 4 minutes.
1: Tom Brady, known as an elite athlete, always really big on his fitness, his health, what he puts into his body. But his new product, the commercial, seems more like an SNL skit.

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1: Seven-time Super Bowl champion Tom Brady expanding his business empire once again. He's teamed up with GoPuff to launch a new line of canned coconut water. This is very on brand for him. He is known for being very serious about his health and his diet. The commercial for the new coconut water dropped yesterday. You'll notice something is missing in it.
2: Are you launching another celebrity seltzer brand?
3: No, I'm launching a brand new coconut water.
2: Oh, what's it called?
1: So, does not say it.
3: So we called coconut farmers in Vietnam for this one, which, when you care about ingredients, it's kind of a huge deal.
2: No, not who you called, what's it called?
4: You called me!
1: Once again, still missing.
2: Okay, just tell me what it's called, Tom.
3: When you have a product this good, it doesn't matter what it's called, okay?
1: So he is very obviously going out of his way not to say the name of the product. That was absolutely deliberate because you can see the can in the video with the name on it, which is Good Nut. Tom Brady's new canned coconut water is called Good Nut.
0: Because of course it is.
1: The marketing here is just absolutely genius. The commercial looks like it's an SNL skit.
0: So I have to ask, is this a real thing?
1: A lot of people thought it was fake. It's absolutely real. Good Nut is launching this week 3 varieties, all made with organic Vietnamese coconuts, no added sugars. Fans can purchase Good Nut's flagship coconut water. There's a sparkling coconut water and a chocolate coconut water, which is a dairy-free option. The only certified organic chocolate coconut water on the market. So, yes, this is real. Tom Brady is really launching Good Nut coconut water, and it doesn't even stop at the name.
0: Oh, no.
1: The slogan for Good Nut coconut water, it's a delicious mouthful. I mean, he did say it's quite tasty in the commercial. I think it's very well played. I mean, I'm buying whatever Tom Brady is selling, so I drink Brady's Good Nut.

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1: Jay and Rubino are coming right back.
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Jay and Rubino in the morning. Rubino, game three of the NBA Finals last night. The series shifted to New York. U.S. President Donald Trump was in attendance. I'm going to give you one guess as to when they put his face on the Jumbotron.

0: Oh, man.
1: That was impressive. Yeah.
0: That's why they call it the Bronx Cheer, I believe.
1: Yep, exactly.
0: Only one man can make 19,812 people simultaneously boo their own national anthem.
1: It did make me feel bad for the anthem singer. He's not looking up at the screen to know they've got the Cheeto puff up there, so that sucks for him.
0: Singing the anthem thing, wait a second, like, I'm on key right now,
1: yeah,
0: guys.
1: Exactly.
0: Knew that New York fans were relentless. Come on. Now, for what it's worth, the reaction may not have even had anything to do with politics. Highly unlikely.
1: Yeah.
0: But I'm just saying. So Trump decided he was going to go to the game. First sitting president to attend the NBA Finals, if that means anything.
1: Mm-hmm.
0: Just about everything for last night got turned upside down within a matter of 24 hours.
1: Yeah, I saw videos. They're putting up massive security fences, which canceled the watch party outside of Madison Square Gardens because you just can't control that many people. And that really sucks because there were so many diehard fans who wanted to watch outside the venue because they couldn't pay $5,000 to get into the arena because that's what nosebleeds were going to cost you.
0: There was even talk that they might delay the start of the game because mm-hmm. anybody with tickets was told to arrive 2 hours early. Mm-hmm. Imagine you couldn't. Like, you've just paid for a single ticket, what some people spend on a new car, mm-hmm. only to miss some of it waiting in a security line.
1: I mean, just more reason to hate him as if people needed it.
0: A lot of fans are posted before the game. Man, he better not be a bad omen. He better not snap the streak.
1: Yeah, because the Knicks hadn't lost a game in 46 days, all the way back to April.
0: Yeah, and the key phrase here is until last night.
1: Yeah.
0: The Knicks hadn't lost a game in 46 days because San Antonio held them off to win 115 and 111. They are now very much back in this series.
1: Mm-hmm.
0: I'm no expert on jinxes, hexes, curses, voodoo. I'm not one that's particularly superstitious, but if I was the Knicks, I would not let Trump near the arena for game four.
1: Absolutely not.
0: The only orange thing in Madison Square Garden should be the logo on their jerseys.
1: Yeah.
0: Guy Rubino is coming up for you next hour, and we're going to talk about a new buzz term making the rounds that there's a good chance you might actually suffer from. First, it's Our Lady Peace, Classic Rock 98.1. Good morning.

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1: A Blackburn Media Station. And the home of Jay and Rubino in the morning.
2: Got Rubino's coming up around 7:30. What's making headlines this morning?
3: NBA Finals last night were star-studded, but one person got thunderous boos. We got news about Scooby-Doo, a sequel a lot of people have been waiting for, and some World Cup-related snacking news today.
2: And in just over 7 minutes,
3: 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Your physical health, kind of your mental health. 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
2: All right.
3: Sorry.
2: We'll unpack that. 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
3: Yep.
2: Although, if you know that you should worry about it, there is, I guess, something to be said about
3: foresight. I'm going to make you aware of it, yes.
2: 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Good morning.

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1: We've got another health-related concern to worry about. Email apnea. You might suffer from this one and not even realize it.
0: So what is email apnea?
1: Similar to sleep apnea. If you've ever caught yourself holding your breath while reading an email, that is email apnea. And they say it's adding even more stress to our lives. So mental health experts say a lot of people, you will unconsciously stop breathing or take very shallow breaths while you're reading emails. This can also happen when you're reading a text or you're doom scrolling, because it's also known as screen apnea. It happens when we're concentrating or we're feeling pressured to respond, and this causes our bodies to interpret an incoming email like a threat. Sometimes maybe an incoming email is a threat. And it makes us tense up, and we hold our breath without even realizing it.
0: So your body goes into that fight or flight mode.
1: Yes. So raises the heart rate, increases stress and anxiety. Yeah. That leads to headaches,
0: yes.
1: Muscle tension, jaw clenching, exhaustion. So
0: wow. Okay. So
1: nothing good.
0: Now we know that there is a problem.
1: Yes.
0: Which we didn't know about before. Mm. Is there any way to prevent it? Is there a solution?
1: Well, they say before opening that next email, take a slow breath out. Try to relax your shoulders. Paying attention to your breathing can make a big difference. So just something to be more aware of, because maybe if you didn't realize you were doing this, you wouldn't even know to stop it. But now that you know, you can try to do better. Those deep breaths before that threatening email comes in. So if you do go to the office today, you see your coworkers dramatically exhaling today or breathing into a bag, just let them be.
0: Or try to peer over their shoulder so that you can get some office gossip.
1: Yeah.
0: Man. Got Rubino. It's coming up in just a few. I'm going to take a look at what's making headlines this morning. Collective Soul first. It's Classic Rock 98.1. Good morning.

0: 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Next.
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0: Classic Rock 98.1, Zeppelin Week. All week long, not only going to hear your favorite hits, some of your favorite album cuts, some of your favorite B-sides, songs recently unearthed from the vaults on Sunday, 9 o'clock, during the Sunday night spotlight, we're going to be playing their live album, How the West Was Won, in its entirety from front to back. Stoked about that one as we get the let out all week long. Speaking of getting the let out, coming up in 3.5 minutes, we're going to tackle the headlines. What do you got coming up in Rabino's?
1: NBA Finals last night were star-studded. People were glad to see the celebs out. Well, almost all of them. We've got some big Scooby-Doo news, a movie sequel news, and snacking news.
0: After Aerosmith, it's Classic Rock 98.1. Good morning.

0: Game three of this best of seven series at the world's most famous arena. Chance of "Let's go Knicks" from the sold out crowd.
1: Last night was the first NBA Finals game at MSG since 1999. The who's who of New York was sitting courtside. Larry David, Ben Stiller, Tracy Morgan, Tina Fey, Derek Jeter, Eli Manning, Jason Bateman. Spike Lee was there wearing an autographed Pope Leo Knicks jersey. The crowd was going wild. That is, until they showed Donald Trump on the screen. By thunderous boos. His presence caused a huge security headache for all fans that were going to the game. He canceled the watch party outside the venue, so a lot of people were mad about that because you couldn't even get into MSG for less than $5,000. It was also bad luck because the Spurs beat the Knicks 115-111 for their first win of the series, which broke the Knicks' 13-game postseason win streak at home. They hadn't lost in 46 days. So hopefully they can rebound. Game three goes tomorrow night. Netflix has unveiled an early first look at its upcoming Scooby-Doo live-action series. And for the first time in the franchise, Scooby-Doo is a real dog. That's who you hear sniffing around, and it's a puppy. The description for the show says, during their final summer at camp, old friends Shaggy and Daphne get embroiled in a haunting mystery surrounding a lonely, lost Great Dane puppy that may have been witness to a supernatural murder.
2: And also found young Shaggy's bag of pot behind the cab.
1: Yeah.
2: That's what he's sniffing around for.
1: Probably. Scooby-Doo Origins now filming and is scheduled to premiere in 2027. Mira Sorvino and Lisa Kudrow's comeback as Romy and Michelle is officially a go. The Hollywood Reporter confirmed that the sequel to 1997's Romy and Michelle's high school reunion started shooting on Friday, and it is now in production in Los Angeles. There's no release date yet, but the sequel is going to be streaming exclusively as a Hulu original, so it will be available on Disney Plus for Canadians. And your snacking news today, McDonald's is launching FIFA World Cup meals. Fans can choose between a Big Mac and a 10-piece order of Chicken McNuggets. And each meal includes a gold-packaged Big Mac sauce and one of nine collectible cups. The cups feature soccer legends such as David Beckham and Alphonso Davies, who's Canada's team captain. There will also be one collectible cup featuring Grimace. The elite athlete that is Grimace. So that's obviously the one that I want. And for the younger fans, FIFA World Cup Happy Meal is going to come with one of 23 Squishmallows plushies, and each plushie will be dressed in a unique soccer-inspired jersey. The FIFA meals are available starting today at McDonald's, and those are your Rubino notes for June 9th.
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13: Aldersbrook Gate is going to be closed today between Fanshawe Park Road West and Aldersbrook Road. Gordon Ave closed today at Highview Ave. Lyndhurst Place going to be closed between Windsor Ave and Emery Street East until Thursday. Just got a heads up from Randy. Traffic already slow at Wonderland and Springbank. And a reminder, Clark Road is going to be closed between Royal Crescent and Sudbury Ave until June 19th. This week is a full closure. Next week, lane restrictions in that area. If you see anything else going on, 519-679-3733.
14: Mostly cloudy out there today. Chance of showers this morning. Maybe a thunderstorm as well. High 29. Going to feel like 37 with the humidex, and even hotter tomorrow. Sun and cloud, chance of showers, and Risk of a thunderstorm as well with the high 29. Going to feel like 39 when you factor in the humidity. Right now, we're at 19 degrees on Richmond Row. Coming up in 3.5 minutes. Once you hear how hazardous it can be to your health, if you are a night owl, you may not be for very much longer. First, it's Pat Benatar. Classic Rock 98.1 with Jay and Rubino. Good morning.

0: Classic Rock 98.1 with Jay and Rubino in the morning. Rubino, you were talking earlier about this new thing called email apnea and how, like, sleep apnea, basically it's disturbance in your breathing patterns.
1: Yeah, so we had a couple ways you could prevent it. Just remember to keep breathing when you're reading those stressful work emails, because you can't really wear a CPAP mask at work. I mean, you could. Coworkers might look at you a little funny.
0: Suspect you of being a Batman villain. Talking about sleep, though, and how it impacts your physical health, obviously there's been a ton of discussions about that over the years, but your sleep patterns have a huge impact on your mental health as well. And
1: okay.
0: June is Men's Health Month. There's an emphasis this year on mental health. So something to consider. And this definitely applies to women as well. It was just proven people who go to bed late have poorer mental health.
1: Interesting. Not a problem for either of us who are in bed at 8 p.m. But what about people who work an afternoon shift so they don't get home until after 11 p.m.? Technically, they're staying up late, but they're probably still getting a full 8 hours of sleep.
0: Doesn't matter. Doesn't matter. And the reason being, night owls are usually awake when everybody else isn't. So they suffer from nocturnal loneliness, which is actually linked to higher anxiety.
1: They probably stay up late because they want to be alone. It's actually mission accomplished.
0: So maybe the problem isn't with them, it's everybody around them that think they're weird. I see where you're going with this. Well, alas, if you or somebody you know are a bit off, the time that they go to bed could be one of the main reasons that they are so high strung. Again, you noted on it earlier, it does very little to explain what the hell is wrong with you or I.
1: Exactly.
0: But maybe we've helped somebody else. All right, stay here. Coming up just after 8 o'clock, we're going to see if you could go 10 for 10 with Jay and Rubino's $1,000 Minute. Do a little bit better than Roy yesterday. Although, if you want to do a little bit better than Roy, you don't have to go 10 for 10. You just got to put up a 3. Yee. Tough start to the week. Grand on the line, Loverboy first. It's Classic Rock 98.1. Good morning.

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13: Aldersbrook Gate is going to be closed today between Fanshawe Park Road West and Aldersbrook Road. Gordon Ave closed today at Highview Ave West. Lyndhurst Place going to be closed between Windsor Ave and Emery Street East until Thursday. Got a heads up that traffic was slow at Wonderland and Springbank. Ways showing it slow in all directions, showing Commissioners and Bowler fairly slow going as well, if you can avoid those areas. And Clark Road is going to be closed between Royal Crescent and Sudbury Ave until June 19th. Full closure this week, lane restrictions next week. If you see anything else going on, 519-679-3733.
14: Cloudy for the most part out there today. Could see some showers this morning, maybe a thunderstorm. High 29, going to feel more like 37 with the Humidex. Sun and cloud tomorrow, chance of showers again, and possibly a thunderstorm in the mix with a high of 29. It's going to feel more like 39 right now. 19 degrees on Richmond Row as we get set to play Jay and Rubino's $1,000 Minute. 10 random trivia questions, 60 seconds, go 10 for 10. In addition to that $100 OLG voucher, we'll also give you $1,000 cash. Blind ballot first on Classic Rock 98.1. It's Jay and Rubino. Good morning.

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2: All right, so yesterday, Roy got the week underway with a 2 out of 10. Lowest score that we've had on the $1,000 minute in the last couple of weeks. Last week, we were littered with a bunch of 4s and 5. We're hoping to go the other direction. Well, maybe there's still hope. You could post a 6, 7, 8, 9, maybe even a 10. We're going to roll out a bunch of random trivia questions for you. 10, in fact. You've got to nail them all in 60 seconds. And if you can, we're going to give you $1,000 cash in addition to a $100 OLG voucher. If you would like to play the $1,000 Minute, that's what you need to text right now. 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

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And this one's for the silence and the questions that it brings, and the smell of time and the reverence.

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1: Nick is playing with us this morning. Good morning, Nick.
2: Morning, how are you?
1: Not bad, man. What's going on today? You at work?
2: Yeah, I'm just at work here. I'm trying to beat the heat right now.
1: What do you do?
3: No doubt.
2: Well, we're actually machinists, but we're over in another building putting up tin walls today, so not our normal job.
1: Who's we?
2: I got my buddy Diener here with me.
1: Diener?
2: Diener.
1: Doesn't matter. I don't care what his name is because we're playing alongside you, Nick. Okay, Rubino, awesome. Explain the rules of this game to him.
3: All right, Nick, we're going to ask you 10 questions in 60 seconds. You get them all right, you're going to win $1,000 cash. But once you answer, it's locked in. So if you don't know, say pass. We'll get back to it if we have enough time. And just by getting through today, you're going to hook you up with that $100 OLG voucher.
2: Awesome.
1: Good for $100 in Lotto Max tickets. Tonight's jackpot worth $10 million plus 10 $100,000 prizes. All right, Nick, you ready to play Jay and Rubino's $1,000 Minute?
2: Well, I'm ready.
1: Let's get to it. Nick, question number one. Michael J. Fox turned 65 today. What was his character's name on Family Ties?
2: Oh, I'll pass.
1: Who won last night in the NBA, Spurs or Knicks?
2: Oh, man. Spurs.
1: What is the sum of all interior angles in any triangle?
2: Pass.
1: On today's date in 1934, this pantsless Disney character made his debut.
2: Mickey Mouse.
1: What is snail in French?
2: Pass.
1: This actor played Al Bundy on Married with Children.
2: Pass.
1: Which sport involves corner kicks and penalty kicks?
2: Soccer.
1: Richie Sambora played guitar in what band from 1983 to 2013?
2: Cool, Pops.
1: Name a brand of plasticware once only sold at home parties.
2: Popular.
1: Which country is both a continent and a country?
2: Africa.
1: Michael J. Fox, 65 today. What was his character's name on Family Ties?
2: Pass.
1: Sum of all... I wasn't even going to finish that one. I'm like,
2: there's some tough ones.
3: Michael J. Fox was Alex P. Keaton on Family Ties. All interior angles in a triangle, 180 degrees. The pantsless Disney character, we're looking for Donald Duck on that one. The pantsless. Mickey wears shorts of some sort. Snail in French, escargot. Al Bundy, played by Ed O'Neill. Richie Sambora was in Bon Jovi. I think that's most of them. You got the Tupperware there. Yeah.
1: he also said Africa was a country and a continent.
3: Okay.
1: Which is wrong because that's the other half of Rubino's lineage. It's Australia.
3: Yeah.
2: Oh, okay.
1: Well,
2: I'm not a geography major, so...
1: Based on the answers this morning, there's a lot of things you didn't major in, Nick.
2: It's early still.
1: It's still not a very good excuse, Nick. If they're going to trust you to put up walls, we can trust you to answer 10 questions. Well, listen, not a 10 out of 10. We can't give you $1,000 cash, but you've posted a 3 this morning, which is still the high score so far this week.
3: Yep.
2: Wow, that's sad.
1: Shots fired at Roy yesterday,
3: Roy's catching strays
1: in his own direction too. All right, well, listen, you're still walking away with $100 in Lotto Max tickets for your efforts. Okay,
2: perfect. Thank you.
1: Cheers, Nick. We'll be back with it again tomorrow, just after 8 o'clock. Jay and Rubino's $1,000 Minute right here on Classic Rock 98.1.

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1: Jay and Rabino are coming right back.
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21: Aldersbrook Gate going to be closed today between Fanshawe Park Road West and Aldersbrook Road. Gordon Ave closed today at Highview Ave West. Lyndhurst Place going to be closed between Windsor Ave and Emery Street East until Thursday. Traffic is very slow going this morning at Wonderland and Springbank. Waze is showing it backed up in all directions. Riverside backed up as well. People avoiding that one. Commissioners West and Bowler Road looking very slow, as is Commissioners and Wellington, as it always does around this time. If you see anything else going on out there, 519-679-3733.
8: Clouds for the most part today. Chance we could see some showers this morning. Maybe a thunderstorm as well. That is bound to happen when the humidex climbs up to 37. Sun and cloud tomorrow. Chance of showers. Risk of a thunderstorm as well. And a high of 29. That's going to feel more like 39. Right now, 22 degrees on Richmond Row. Already feels like 28. Coming up in 7.5 minutes, our latest installment of The Rich Just Keep Getting Richer, as the world is about to crown its first trillionaire later this week. 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
1: Classic Rock 98.1 with Jay and Rubino in the morning. Thanks for being here with us. Elon Musk, Rubino, is set to become the world's first trillionaire this week.
2: Super cool, since most of us are deciding if we should pay hydro or buy groceries. Awesome.
1: His rocket company, SpaceX, going to start selling shares to the public on Friday. Mm. And at $135 a piece, between what's expected to come in combined with his existing net worth,
2: right,
1: it is forecasted that he will hit the trillion mark.
2: That doesn't even sound like a real amount of money. 'Cause we've just never discussed trillions before in real life.
1: No, it was always just something that was a made-up number on the playground when you were telling somebody how much you hated them. It was, you, I hate you a trillion times a trillion, and then it would get to infinity. To put it into perspective, so a million has six zeros, billion, nine zeros, trillion's got 12 zeros. A trillionaire has 1,000 times more money than a billionaire. Okay, I'm going to break it down even further just to make it real. Ontario's current debt as a province is $486 million, meaning he could bail us out and still have over a half a trillion dollars left in his bank account. And I'll go a little bit bigger.
2: Here we go.
1: Beyond that, our national debt as a country, Canada, is $1.3 trillion, meaning he would have almost enough to wipe that slate clean.
2: So maybe we should be nice to him.
1: That's the moral of the story.
2: Casey's giving handouts.
1: If it makes you feel any better, as far as wealth is concerned, we are all actually closer to the world's second richest person than that person is to Elon Musk.
2: It does not make me feel any better, actually.
1: In my defense, I said, if it makes you feel better. No. It is true what they say. Money talks. Can buy you a lot of things. In Elon's case, it can't buy you a personality, unfortunately. AC/DC, Classic Rock, 98.1. It's Jay and Rubino. Good morning.

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12: Aldersbrook Gate going to be closed today between Fanshawe Park Road West and Aldersbrook Road. Gordon Ave closed today at Highview Ave West. Lyndhurst Place going to be closed between Windsor Ave and Emery Street East until Thursday. Ways showing quite a few spots slow going this morning. Springbank and Wonderland backed up in all directions. Riverside Drive backed up as well. Commissioners West and Bowler slow going. And of course, Wellington and Commissioners, as it is every day around this time. you do see anything else going on, 519-679-3733.
13: Mostly cloudy today. Chance of showers this morning. Maybe a thunderstorm this afternoon. High 29, going to feel like 37 with the Humidex. And an even swassier tomorrow. Sun and cloud, chance of showers, risk of a thunderstorm. 29, feeling more like 39 with humidity. Right now, 22 degrees out there. Feels like 28 on Richmond Row.
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1: Seven-time Super Bowl champion and my future husband, Tom Brady, is expanding his business empire once again. He's teamed up with GoPuff to launch a new line of canned coconut water. And this is very on brand for him. He's known for being very serious about his health and his diet. So they dropped the commercial for the new coconut water yesterday, and you'll notice something is missing in it.
2: Are you launching another celebrity seltzer brand?
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2: Oh, what's it called?
1: So he does not say the name of it.
3: So we called coconut farmers in Vietnam for this one, which, when you care about ingredients, it's kind of a huge deal.
2: No, not who you called, what's it called?
4: You called me!
1: Once again, dancing all around it.
2: Okay, just tell me what it's called, Tom.
3: When you have a product this good, it doesn't matter what it's called, okay?
1: So he goes out of his way not to say the name of the new product. It was absolutely deliberate because you can see the can in the video with the name on it. So if you're watching it, you can see that the canned coconut water is called Good Nut. Tom Brady's new coconut water is called Good Nut. I think the marketing here is absolutely genius because the commercial was like a Saturday Night Live skit.
5: Is this a real product? Like, is this a thing?
1: A lot of people have wondered the same thing, but yes, this is real. Good Nut is launching this week in three different varieties. Organic Vietnamese coconuts, no added sugar. You can purchase the flagship coconut water, a sparkling coconut water, and a chocolate coconut water, a dairy-free option, the only certified organic chocolate coconut water on the market. So yes, it is real, and it actually doesn't stop at the name. Would you like to know the slogan for Brady's new Good Nut coconut water?
5: That depends. Is there a chance that it will get us fired?
1: Absolutely.
5: Then absolutely not.
1: Fair.
5: Wow. Well played, Tom Brady.
1: Yep.
5: Coming up just after 9, few spots left in the Jay and Rubino Open. We're going to tell you how to register.

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Classic Rock 98.1 with Jay and Rubino in the morning. Still over a month and a half away from the Jay and Rubino Open, yet it is already almost sold out. Only a few spots remaining. We're going to tell you in a few how you can get yourself signed up, where the dollars are going, who you're going to be helping, and what prizes you could be going home with in a few minutes. Plus, we got Zeppelin on the way for you, as it is Led Zeppelin week. We paid tribute to these guys last week and yesterday on the show. Sent Jeff to go see him this summer in Toronto. It's Rush.

0: Classic Rock 98.1 with Jay and Rubino in the morning. Yesterday, Rubino, our friends at ChildCan, sent out their monthly newsletter and announced that a very good friend of ours is retiring at the end of the year.
1: Mm-hmm.
0: Suzanne, the executive director from ChildCan, is calling it a career after doing some amazing things with the organization over the last few years. So now we're giving an opportunity to you to pay it back to somebody that you've never met and help out other families that you've never met at the third annual Jay and Rubino Open, powered by CarStar London, which, by the way, is 85% sold out.
1: So if you don't have it in your calendar yet, Thursday, July 30th, we're at Crumlin Creek in support of ChildCan, helping families in and around London that are battling childhood cancer. 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
1: All right, let's play a little catch up on anything you might have missed over the last 4 hours.
2: Another health-related concern for us to worry about, email apnea. You may suffer from this and not even realize it. Similar to sleep apnea, it's if you've ever caught yourself holding your breath while reading an email, that is email apnea. Health experts say a lot of people unconsciously stop breathing or take very shallow breaths while they're reading emails. This can also happen while you're texting, while you're scrolling. That's screen apnea. So it happens when you're concentrating or feeling pressured to respond, which causes our bodies to interpret that incoming email like a threat. So we tense up, we hold our breath without realizing it, and that shallow breathing keeps the body in fight or flight mode, which then raises your heart rate and increases stress and anxiety, which leads to headaches, muscle tension, jaw clenching, and exhaustion. So if you've ever wondered why you're feeling so dead after a day of work, this could be why. How do you prevent it? They say before opening your next email or scrolling, just try to take a slow breath out, relax your shoulders. Paying attention to your breathing can make a big difference.
1: Or just don't open those emails or texts anymore.
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1: Hey, yesterday on the show, we talked about White Oaks Mall up to their old tricks. Over the weekend, they started teasing a first in Canada, a new era of play. And in the social media posts, you actually noticed something, Rubino. With the new era of play, there was a dot, dot, dot afterwards, but...
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1: So that got the conversation going on the show. What could it possibly be? 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
1: 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Now you're all caught up. We're out of here.
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0: Classic Rock, 98.1. Very excited here. We are broadcasting live from the Covent Garden Market, and we have Sarah Irby, who is the marketing manager at White Oaks Mall, with some big breaking news for us.
1: The excitement continues.
0: It does. It never ends over there. Tell us, what is coming to London?
1: Well, we are continuing to keep the excitement going as our redevelopment of the former Bay space. There's a lot of space.
0: There is.
1: So we got to fill it up.
0: Okay.
1: So we are bringing FootLab. Now there's like a little dot, dot, dot going, what does that mean? It's
0: right.
1: The first in Canada of an incredible AI technology powered soccer football experience. FootLab World is owned by global football icon Cristiano Ronaldo.
0: Woo!
1: Yeah. I think almost anyone, even if you're not in the soccer or football world, knows that name, eh?
0: He's not hard on the eyes. Let's be honest. That is amazing. Yeah.
1: And he's been part of the full digital innovation of this company, as well as legend Rui Costa. So this is really fully powered by some incredible, incredible legends.
0: Guys who know what they're doing have come up with the concepts. Basically, this is amazing.
1: Exactly. So not only is this bringing incredible football technology and training experience to London,
0: Yeah. It's
1: bringing an incredible entertainment experience to London as well. We're going to be bringing birthday parties, corporate team experiences. It's a mix of everything you could possibly imagine. We're announcing right in time for World Cup, so you're going to get all excited this week for kickoff of World Cup. Well, don't worry. By the time fall comes around, you'll be able to experience it right here in London, a top quality football experience.
0: And this is amazing for, you know, my kids obviously playing soccer. Any parents whose kids are playing soccer, no matter what level they're playing at. For the young kids, like you said, birthday parties. This is a chance for them to come and do different activities. It's not just, you know, one 7x7 field or anything like that. There's multiple different zones, basically. Like, think almost like the flying squirrel kind of atmosphere. You can get your wristband, you go in, you try all these different things. But if you're at a high level of soccer, even trying to get to a high level of soccer, what an amazing spot for kids to learn and to hone their skills with the different activities and zones that are going to be set up.
1: It's truly an incredible world-class football destination that really merges technology, performance, and entertainment and community all in one place.
0: It's fantastic. And like you said, kids can have birthday parties there. You can bring the kids. We always, as parents, are always worried about the kids spending too much time on the screens. This is
1: a reason to have screens included, activity and screens,
0: right?
1: All in one place. And it truly will merge all of that activity and entertainment into one incredible experience.
0: Now, when does it look like FootLab is going to be opening up?
1: The goal is fall 2026.
0: Wow. So just a couple of months.
1: Things are moving fast down at White Oaks Mall, and this is just the beginning. It's part of the great reimagining we're having at the former Hudson's Bay space. So this will join the first floor section of IKEA that's going to be taking over. So IKEA is taking it about 43,000 square feet. This is about 37,000 square feet of the space as well. We're really filling up that space with some top quality entertainment, destination, and retail experiences.
0: Excellent. Now, I took a look at the site, and it looks like there's all, when we talk about the zones specifically, there's spots where, you know, they can practice their sprinting, they can practice their passing, they can practice their shooting, and everything, like you said, is all like the technology behind it. You can actually build up on that, and then you can actually compete against other people around the world.
1: Across the world. This is first for Canada,
0: but
1: it is a top-notch, world-class global expansion for FootLab. 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There's experiences in Dubai, Kazakhstan, Orange County, California just recently opened up with this this brand. It's really across the world that you can share this experience with.
0: And compete with those other kids there too. It's amazing. They do have, like you said, a couple of other locations. But now here in London this fall, White Oaks Mall, Sarah, we are super pumped about it. If people want to learn any more about this,
1: follow FootLab London is now available across all the social media channels. So follow along on White Oaks Mall Instagram as well. We'll be sharing all the exciting updates as more information is available.
0: Awesome. Thank you so much.
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Classic Rock, 98.1. Big thanks again to Sarah from White Oaks Mall, who came in this morning to fill us in on what is going to be taking over White Oaks Mall, and it is Ronaldo's Foot Lab. Yes, if you haven't had a chance to look at what is all involved in that, you can find the links on our Facebook page. But basically, if you or anybody in your family are fans of soccer, you are going to absolutely be thrilled that this is coming to London.

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11: Hi folks, Rich here from the King Edward in Ilderton. 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

Classic Rock 98.1 coming up. Your chance to win a pair of tickets to Welcome Back, My Friends. This is an evening with Emerson, Lake, and Palmer at the London Music Hall on April 3rd. And Carl Palmer has put together this show with Emerson and Lake up on the big video screens, full band behind them. It's going to be an amazing show. You want to win tickets, be listening. We'll give those away in the next 20.

Classic Rock, 98.1. It is warm out there and very muggy. It's 22, feels like 29. Could get some showers off and on throughout the day. Risk of a thunderstorm this afternoon. They're saying we could see between 5 to 10 millimeters of rain coming our way. Showers are ending around midnight tonight and a low getting down to 20. Coming up in just a couple of minutes, your chance to win tickets to go and see ELP. It is Emerson, Lake and Palmer with Carl Palmer bringing his show to the London Music Hall. We'll give those away coming up in less than five.

Thursday for Wine on Classic Rock 98.1. It's Kate broadcasting from our Covent Garden Market studio today. Congrats to all the Western grads. They've got a couple of ceremonies happening today, so expect a few delays and a little bit longer just to get parked here this afternoon. It's 22 right now, feels like 29 already, so a bit of a muggy day for those graduates wearing those gowns for pictures. I feel bad for you guys. Well, we've got tickets up for grabs for Welcome Back, My Friends. It's an evening with Emerson, Lake, and Palmer. This is Carl Palmer doing this. And basically, he's got the other two up on the video screens. It's a really cool way of doing it. It's going to be at the London Music Hall on April 3rd. So we're going to do some Emerson, Lake, and Palmer trivia now. And you have a chance to win some tickets. We want to know which ELP track has been used for many years as theme music for sports teams. It's famously featured on the video game Rock Band 2 as well. What ELP song do you think we're talking about? If you know the answer, you can text it to us right now on the Classic Rock Line, powered by Andy's Auto Records at 519-679-3733.

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0: 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All right, we were asking you which ELP track has been used for, well, decades really, as an introductory theme music song for sports teams. It was also famously featured on Rock Band 2. And congratulations to Carla, who knew that the answer for that was Carnival 9. She's going to be having an evening with ELP. Welcome back, my friends, tour at the London Music Hall on April 3rd. We'll have another pair up for grabs same time tomorrow.
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Rock 98.1. Your a la carte menu is up on our Facebook and Instagram pages. Thanks already to people who have got their orders in early. What do you feel like hearing? Do you want some Bob Dylan? Do you want some Alice Cooper or Night Ranger or even Kiss? Let us know today. You can get your orders in either through DMing us or you can text us what you want to hear. And then tune in at noon to find out what we're going to play.

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1: Some Girls was the 18th British and 14th American studio album by the Rolling Stones. And it was the first album to feature guitarist Ronnie Wood as a full-time member, though he contributed to a couple of songs on previous albums. The album marked a rebound critically for the Stones, with some claiming it was back to basics, more like Exile on Main Street, producing singles that became radio staples, like Shattered, Miss You, and Beast of Burden. Recording sessions for the album started in 1977, not long after Keith Richards was busted for heroin possession in Toronto. He was ordered to perform a charity show for the Canadian National Institute for the Blind, which took place in Oshawa in 1979. Some Girls by the Rolling Stones, released June 9th, 1978.

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Very humid day ahead of us here in London. It's 23 right now. Feels like 31. So, yeah, do what you can to stay cool out there. Some showers will hopefully cool things off a little bit later on tonight. Coming up next, we have got your a la carte lunch. You still have a bit of time to get in your votes. You can go and DM us or you can text us. 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
2: All right, it looks like we're kicking off your A La Carte Lunch with some Bob Dylan. It was on this day in 1970 that Bob Dylan received an honorary doctorate of music from Princeton University.

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2: Serving up some Kiss for your entree. It was on this day in 2017 that Gene Simmons filed a highly controversial trademark application for the devil horns hand gesture. Yes, didn't go over so well. Legal experts said that common gestures can't function as a trademark. And Wendy Dio, the widow of Ronnie James Dio, basically said, dude, my husband invented this years ago. So, Gene formally abandoned.

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Classic Rock 98.1. Good afternoon. It's Kate broadcasting right inside our Covent Garden Market studio today. Well, a woman in California was cleaning out her garage, which we've all done from time to time. And maybe you find, you know, a lone shoe, some rusty nails, some old paint cans. She actually discovered something a little more interesting. 20 sticks of live dynamite inside an old freezer. She had no idea they were there. She had no idea how they got there. The whole entire bomb squad had to come and safely remove them. The neighborhood basically had to be evacuated. Everybody wondering what is going on. Yeah, 26 of dynamite inside an old freezer. Never know what you'll find when you do some spring cleaning.

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0: Classic Rock 98.1. It is incredibly humid out there right now. 25 feels like 34. I do have some showers starting this afternoon. Risk of a thunderstorm. Fingers crossed that cools things off a little bit. 5 to 10 millimeters for today. Possibly another 10 to 15 coming our way tonight. Do what you can to stay cool out there.
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Classic Rock 98.1. That's the fabulous Thunderbirds and Tough Enough. Those guys are going to be taking over Rock and Wheel on July 4th. Going to be a fantastic show. We want to give you tickets to go. If you want to go to Rock and Wheel, all you have to do is tell us where in London, what town is Rock and Wheel happening in. 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

0: In case you missed it this morning, Sarah Emery from White Oaks Mall stopped by with the big announcement of what was coming to the mall.
1: So we are bringing FootLab. Now there's like a little dot, dot, dot going, what does that mean? It's the first in Canada of an incredible AI technology powered soccer football experience.
0: And what's even cooler is the people behind it.
1: FootLab World is owned by global football icon Cristiano Ronaldo.
0: Yeah, they've been working on it already. In fact, they've been working on it for some time. They hope to have it open this fall, same time that IKEA is actually going to be coming out. You want to check it out if you want to see what it's all about. It's going to be great for birthday parties. It's going to be great for soccer fans. It's going to be great for people who are good at soccer and need to get better at soccer. Basically, something for everybody there. You can check out the links on our Facebook and Instagram pages now.

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1: More in our look this week at the classic albums of 1976, part 2. Starring albums out in April, May, and June of 76. It was that May when spring had sprung, and so would the landmark debut album by Kim Mitchell's legendary Canadian band, Max Webster. My friend and author of Max Webster High Class, Bob Wagner, and I talked about it. I go back to that debut album, the Blockheads album, and I cannot help but put on repeat two songs. One, Summer Turning Blue. This sensitivity that Kim had as a singer, he was using nuance.
2: Well, that first album, it covers so many bases. I mean, most bands never make an album that good in their entire career, and that's the first album. Yeah, the range on that album that you have Coming Off the Moon and Only Your Nose Knows on the same album as Summer Turning Blue and Toronto Town was just, these are such completely unrelated songs. On every side of a Max Webster album, there's a diversity. It's so amazing that in most cases, just three people writing came up with such a variety of music like that.
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Tom Cochran, Life is a Highway, Classic Rock 98.1. Hi, I'm Craig Needles, with you till 7 o'clock. We got lots of great music coming up this hour and lots of great music coming up all day here on Classic Rock 98.1. We're going to play some Beastie Boys this hour, David Bowie. We got Led Zeppelin. It's Zeppelin week here on Classic Rock 98.1. Lots of fun stuff. Here's the outfield. Your love. 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

Smashing Pumpkins on Classic Rock 98.1. I'm Craig Needles. The big news that we heard today with Kate Wright earlier on Classic Rock 98.1 is that FootLab is coming to White Oaks Mall. 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I think this is a really cool announcement because the way that we do retail is changing with so much online shopping, right? 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Well, that's something we need. So cool announcement for White Oaks Mall. Looking forward to FootLab. 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

Beastie Boys, Classic Rock 98.1. That's one of my son's favorite tunes. Is my son going to be playing baseball tonight? I'm not sure. We've got a practice I'm supposed to be coaching after I'm done here. But we've got a chance of showers, maybe even thunderstorms this afternoon. We'll see. It might hold off. It might miss us, but it's certainly possible. So something to keep an eye on if you've got kids in sports coming up this evening. Tomorrow, similar forecast. Chance of showers through the day, high 29. Chance of showers, high 31 coming up on Thursday. And then Friday, yeah, more showers with a high 27. A little nicer on the weekend. Sun and cloud, high 27 on Saturday. Right now on Richmond Row, 27 degrees with some cloud cover. Here's Joe Walsh.

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Space Oddity, Classic Rock 98.1. The Jay and Rabin Open. There are limited spots left for the big event coming up on the 30th of July. Limited number of spots. 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

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It's Brian Adams, Classic Rock 98.1. There's a story all over the internet about a woman who disguised herself as a man to enter a barbecuing competition and won. You may have seen it. It's gone viral, but gonna have to rain on your parade. There's something about this story that makes it a little bit less cool, a little bit less fun. I'll tell you what that is in two songs. Here's Pink Floyd.

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Classic Rock 98.1, there's Bachman Turner Overdrive. Have you seen the story that went viral about a woman wearing an obviously fake mustache? She's the photo on the top of the story. And they say that she entered a men's only barbecue contest in San Antonio and won. And she was only able to do so because she disguised herself as a guy. It was a reverse Mrs. Doubtfire situation. Hilarious story, really funny, but sadly didn't actually happen. There's no record of this occurring. There was no men's only barbecue contest in San Antonio. So you may see that viral story again, may pop up on your Instagram or whatever. Just be aware, sadly, this didn't occur. Nobody decided to go full Shakespeare in Love to cook a brisket.

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3: Some Girls was the 18th British and 14th American studio album by the Rolling Stones. And it was the first album to feature guitarist Ronnie Wood as a full-time member, though he contributed to a couple of songs on previous albums. The album marked a rebound critically for the Stones, with some claiming it was back to basics, more like Exile on Main Street, producing singles that became radio staples, like Shattered, Miss You, and Beast of Burden. Recording sessions for the album started in 1977, not long after Keith Richards was busted for heroin possession in Toronto. He was ordered to perform a charity show for the Canadian National Institute for the Blind, which took place in Oshawa in 1979. Some Girls by the Rolling Stones, released June 9th, 1978.

Rolling Stones, Beast of Burden, Classic Rock, 98.1. My kids are pretty good kids. They're 7 and 8. No big, bad incidents with them so far. But if my kid did what a 3-year-old in the UK did to her dad, I may have to kick them out of my house. I don't know if I could look at them. I'll tell you what that story's all about.

Trooper on Classic Rock 98.1. A dad over in the UK was not having a good time when he found that his three-year-old daughter, in an effort to do some art, had cut up a bunch of pieces of paper in order to glue them to make some sort of collage. Trouble was, those pieces of paper were about 1,800 pounds in cash. So that's roughly $3,000, $3,300 Canadian. Imagine coming home to find out that your kid had cut up $3,300. Now, why was that much cash in the house? Why was it within reach of the child? All reasonable questions. Key thing is, the cash was cut up. It was everywhere. And it's going to be really, really hard to salvage, put it all back together. I couldn't look at my kid if they did that. And like, it'd be mostly my fault if I wound up in that situation, but I could not look at the child. I know she's three. I know she didn't mean it, but $3,300 is a lot of money.

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Matthew, good band, classic rock, 98.1. Do you want to go see Default at London Music Hall for their show coming up in November? Classic rock quiz, not long from right now. We'll give you a chance. You can get to see Default with a little help from your friend, me, Craig Needles. 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
1: Yeah, let's do some quizzing, shall we? Here's the situation. I have got a pair of tickets to go check out Default at London Music Hall. They're coming in November. It's part of their tour. Show is happening on November 28th. Tickets go on sale coming up tomorrow. But I've got tickets now, before you can even buy them. Just got to play the Classic Rock Quiz. I'm going to tell you what we're playing. It's what year is this? I'm going to give you three hints about a year. You're going to text what year I'm talking about to 519-679-3733. 519-679-3733. If you're correct, your name goes into a draw. Maybe you win two Default tickets, okay? All right. Your first hint. Stanley Cup champions this year that we're talking about. Colorado Avalanche. The winner of the Best Actress Oscar at the ceremony during this particular year, Julia Roberts. And Default released their most successful, commercially speaking, album, which was The Fallout. What year am I talking about? 519-679-3733. 519-679-3733. If you are correct, you could find yourself going to see Default at London Music Hall in November.
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1: All right, we're looking for the year in which Julia Roberts won Best Actress, say for Erin Brockovich, in which the Colorado Avalanche won the Stanley Cup and Default released The Fallout. I can tell we got a lot of hockey fans in the audience because we had a whole lot of guesses that were either 2001 or 1996. Colorado won the cup both those years. The correct answer of those two was 2001. There we go. That was the correct one. That's when Julia Roberts won for Erin Brockovich, and that is when Default released The Fallout. They're actually celebrating the 25th anniversary of that album with the tour they are currently on. So shout out to Wade, who got it right. He wins the draw. He's going to go check out Default coming up at London Music Hall in November. I have got tickets for this show all week on the Classic Rock Quiz that go on sale tomorrow morning. But I got tickets all week on Classic Rock 98.1.
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2: No rain just yet, so that makes our drive a little more palatable at this point, but of course there's a whole lot of construction going on in and around London. North end of the city, Richmond at Sunningdale, down to one lane both ways there. I was through there this morning, out driving around. Not fun. Not a great place to be. If you have any interest in heading towards the intersection of Wellington and Commissioners, say goodbye to your family and tell them that you love them, because you're not going to see them for a long time. There's huge backups there, especially if you're going southbound on Wellington this afternoon. Meantime, we do have one crash in the downtown core. It's at the intersection of Horton and Wellington. Avoid that spot if you can. If you see anything else, let me know. 519-679-3733. Should say westbound 401 slow as you approach Highbury as well. So, yeah, lots going on this afternoon.
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Knights fans, mark your calendars. September 18th will be the Knights' regular season home opener coming up at Canada Life Place. They'll be taking on the Windsor Spitfires coming up on the 18th of September. I know, we're already talking about next hockey season. It feels like this one just ended.

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3: Well, there's a lot going on. Thanks to Angela on the Classic Rock Line for letting us know that if you're going north on Western Road at Sarnia Road, there's something going on with the lights. It's really, really backed up, she says. So avoid that spot if you can, Western Road at Sarnia Road. There are also a lot of construction slowdown south end of the city. Highbury Avenue at the 401. Both on Highbury and on the 401. Slow because of construction. Highbury is really slow from Hamilton all the way down to the 401 because of construction. We also have a crash in the downtown core that may have just been cleaned up. It was on York Street at Clarence. Might be cleaned up now. If it is, let me know. 519-679-3733. You see anything else? Let me know. That's the Classic Rock Line powered by Andy's Auto Wreckers.
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Your maker, Led Zeppelin, Classic Rock 98.1. It's Led Zeppelin Week here on Classic Rock 98.1. If you have a deep cut Led Zeppelin you want to hear, a live track, whatever it is, let me know on the Classic Rock line powered by Andy's Auto Records, 519-679-3733. 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Here's Pat Benatar.

Neil Young on Classic Rock 98.1. Stanley Cup Final resumes tonight in Vegas. It's the Golden Knights. It's the Hurricanes. Vegas leads the series 2-1. I'm hoping the Hurricanes pull tonight's game out. It's been a really good final for entertainment reasons, right? Lots of scoring, really good games, back and forth. It's been fun to watch, but geez, do I ever want the Carolina Hurricanes to win the Stanley Cup? Go get game 4 tonight. Here's Don Henley, Classic Rock 98.1.

GNR, it's Knocking on Heaven's Door on Classic Rock 98.1. Remember that story from about a year and a half ago, it was around Christmas time, when a truck drove into London Health Sciences Center near the ER. There was a shooting. It was pretty crazy. There's been a development in that story that has enraged me. I will share that with you coming up two songs from now with Needles on the Record. Streetheart first, Classic Rock 98.1.

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2: Remember that story about a shooting at LHSC's emergency department? Happened around Christmas time in 2024. A guy crashes his truck out front, and then some other guys shoot at him while he tries to run into the hospital. Well, it turns out the driver who crashed the truck is named Abdullah Kadara, and he's been charged a dozen times in the year and a half since that LHSC incident with a variety of offenses. And get this, he just got bail again. After getting charged with breaking into a home and impersonating a police officer. How is the legal system letting guys like this out? He's clearly dangerous, he clearly has no respect for the rules, and it's probably a matter of time until he breaks the law again. We can't keep letting people like this guy cause chaos in our communities, and yet judges and lawyers keep doing it. It's time for some sanity here. It's time to change who can and cannot get bail.
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2: It is busy. We've got a crash on Springbank just west of Wonderland Road, slowing you down there. That intersection, Springbank and Wonderland, also slow because of construction, so be aware of that situation. Meantime, we have got slowdowns on the 401 as you approach Highbury in the westbound lanes because of construction. Highbury is slow once you get south of Hamilton Road going towards the 401 because of construction. The spillover for that means that Veterans Memorial is also slow both north and southbound, basically all the way through Veterans Memorial from the 401 all the way up to the north end of the city. It is not great out there because of all the construction, friends. If you see anything else going on I should tell people about, let me know. 519-679-3733.
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Buds, Duds, and Suds is back. 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
4: Construction everywhere. That's the traffic report. It's slow on Highbury Avenue from Hamilton down to Commissioners. Really slow on Wonderland as you pass through Springbank. That's because of some construction at Springbank and Wonderland. There's also a crash just a little bit west of that intersection. Continuing construction on Richmond near Oxford means that it's very slow out the window behind me, and I can assure you it is. Downtown just very, very busy here on this fine Tuesday. Spot anything going on I should know about? Let me know. 519-679-3733 is the Classic Rock line powered by Andy's Auto Wreckers.
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Tom Petty and the Heartbreakers on Classic Rock 98.1. I'm Craig Needles. Classic Rock Culture is coming up shortly. That's when we look at music that makes our TV shows and makes our movies even better. Is there a song, a really great rock song, that you instantly associate with a movie or a television show? If there is, let me know. 519-679-3733 is the Classic Rock line powered by Andy's Auto Wreckers. Maybe we can turn that into a Classic Rock Culture segment looking at Stranger Things. Coming up, two songs from right now. This is Loverboy.

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1: Most songs released in 1985 don't wind up hitting the top of the charts again in 2022, but that's exactly what happened with Running Up That Hill by Kate Bush. Why? Because of Stranger Things.
2: We need this right here, right now. I got it. Now!
1: Max says Running Up That Hill is her favorite song, and her brain is being possessed by Vecna. Her friends play it for her in her headphones to bring her back to reality. So the song actually gets played several times through the show, and because of this, it actually became the song of the summer in 2022. It was everywhere. It was a resurgence for Kate Bush, a resurgence for the song, and all because of that scene in Stranger Things. Running Up That Hill by Kate Bush is classic rock culture.

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Trooper on Classic Rock 98.1. Did you hear Jay Rubino's $1,000 minute today? Bit of a rough go for Nick. He got three right. I would have got most of them right. I was listening in the car as I was driving around this morning. And I think I would have got maybe eight or nine of those right. Of course, the difference between eight or nine right and three right, non-existent. You got to get 10 out of 10 correct in order to win $1,000 from Jay Andrubino's $1,000 minute. 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

Paranoid, Black Sabbath, Classic Rock 98.1. That's it for me tonight. Have an awesome Tuesday evening. I'll talk to you tomorrow, 2 to 7, here on Classic Rock 98.1. I'll leave you with Junkhouse. It's a shine.

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1: Some Girls was the 18th British and 14th American studio album by the Rolling Stones. And it was the first album to feature guitarist Ronnie Wood as a full-time member, though he contributed to a couple of songs on previous albums. The album marked a rebound critically for the Stones, with some claiming it was back to basics, more like Exile on Main Street, producing singles that became radio staples, like Shattered, Miss You, and Beast of Burden. Recording sessions for the album started in 1977, not long after Keith Richards was busted for heroin possession in Toronto. He was ordered to perform a charity show for the Canadian National Institute for the Blind, which took place in Oshawa in 1979. Some Girls by the Rolling Stones, released June 9th, 1978.

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4: 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I planned to restore it, but you know how that goes. Teen Challenge picked it up and gave me a tax receipt. 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And that feels good.
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